How many of you want the Lord to rain on you today? We want the glory of God to rain upon us, to fill this room, to saturate this place. Fill us with your glory, God. Hallelujah. Rain on us, Lord.

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Just worship him now, praise him.

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0: I want to talk to someone right now who's really at the end of your rope. 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Sing it, Donnie.
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0: And I worship.
1: And I

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1: Breakthrough to victory, Lord. 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

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I will come to you. Thank God he has. 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

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She said, when I said stronger, Pastor, she didn't move. 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

0: How many of you today know he will never let you down? 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Yes, I love it. The part said, through storm,
1: through storm,
0: through rain,
1: through rain,
0: sickness,
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1: Through pain.
0: You might be down,

Listen, I say.

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If you need a miracle, if you need healing, if you need deliverance, if you need an answer, if you need wisdom, God is here to bless us. Whatever we need, God has it for us, but we must touch him by faith. Just keep those hands raised to God. 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He's going to do it because his presence is in this place right now. 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Oh, glory to God. 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

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The Lord said he would be. It doesn't have to be many. It can just be two or three. 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

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For the cherubim and the seraphim are now saved. 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

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Surely the presence of the Lord is in this place. Just worship him now.

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Sure of the presence of the Lord is in this place, this very moment. Whatever the problem may be, if you'll just begin to praise Him, love Him, worship Him, you'll find that His presence will begin to fill your heart, and the despair, the discouragement, the fear, it will leave, because His presence is in this place. Sing it now.

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0: I want to talk to someone right now who's really at the end of your rope. You're tired, you're frustrated, and you really want to quit. But please hear me, you can't quit right now, because you're getting ready to step into one of the greatest seasons of your life. And if you quit now, you're going to miss the miracle. What you need is a breakthrough, and I know someone who can give it to you. Sing it, Donnie.
1: You are God and you are greater than anything.
0: And I worship.

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In my Father's house are many mansions. I will not leave you comfortless. I will come to you. Thank God he has. Sometimes, when we've come to the end of our way, there are no more prayers to pray, no more songs to sing.

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She said, when I said stronger, Pastor, she didn't move. 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But richer, she...

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0: How many of you today know he will never let you down? 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
1: He'll never, never let you.
0: Yes, I love it. The part says,
1: through storm,
2: through storm,
1: through rain.

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He's going to do it because his presence is in this place right now. 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Oh, glory to God. 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

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Whatever the problem may be, if you'll just begin to praise Him, love Him, worship Him, you'll find that His presence will begin to fill your heart, and the despair, the discouragement, the fear, it will leave, because His presence is in this place. 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

0: 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But please hear me, you can't quit right now, because you're getting ready to step into one of the greatest seasons of your life. And if you quit now, you're going to miss the miracle. What you need is a breakthrough, and I know someone who can give it to you. Sing it, Donnie.
1: You are God and you are greater than anything.
0: And I worship.
1: And I worship.

0: 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And I worship you. 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You are my breakthrough.
1: Yes, Lord.
0: My breakthrough.
1: You are my breakthrough.
0: You are my breakthrough.
1: Yes, you are.

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You believe in God. 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In my Father's house are many mansions. I will not leave you comfortless. I will come to you. Thank God he has. Sometimes, when we've come to the end of our way, there are no more prayers to pray, no more songs to sing.

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She said, when I said stronger, Pastor, she didn't move. But richer.

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So many of us seems like when we had less, we gave God more.

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0: How many of you today know he will never let you down? 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
1: He'll never, never let you.
0: Yes, I love it. The part says,
1: through storm.

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If you need a miracle, if you need healing, if you need deliverance, if you need an answer, if you need wisdom, God is here to bless us. 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Just keep those hands raised to God. 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Oh, glory to God. 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

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The Lord said he would be. It doesn't have to be many. It can just be two or three. I can feel his precious spirit as I've felt so many times before. Surely we can say,

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Holy, holy, holy.

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Surely the presence of the Lord is in this place. Just worship him now, praise him.

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Sing it now.

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0: I want to talk to someone right now who's really at the end of your rope. You're tired, you're frustrated, and you really want to quit. But please hear me, you can't quit right now, because you're getting ready to step into one of the greatest seasons of your life. And if you quit now, you're going to miss the miracle. What you need is a breakthrough, and I know someone who can give it to you. Sing it, Donnie.
1: You are God, and you are greater than anything.
0: And I worship.

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1: Yes, you are.
0: My breakthrough.
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0: You are my breakthrough. 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

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I will come to you. Thank God he has. 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

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The Lord said he would be. 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

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Surely the presence of the Lord is in this place. Just worship him now.

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Whatever the problem may be, if you'll just begin to praise Him, love Him, worship Him, you'll find that His presence will begin to fill your heart, and the despair, the discouragement, the fear, it will leave, because His presence is in this place. Sing it now.

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0: I want to talk to someone right now who's really at the end of your rope. You're tired, you're frustrated, and you really want to quit. But please hear me, you can't quit right now, because you're getting ready to step into one of the greatest seasons of your life. And if you quit now, you're going to miss the miracle. What you need is a breakthrough, and I know someone who can give it to you. Sing it, Donnie.
1: You are God and you are greater than anything.
0: And I worship.
1: And I

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In my Father's house are many mansions. I will not leave you comfortless. I will come to you. Thank God he has. Sometimes, when we've come to the end of our way, there are no more prayers to pray, no more songs to sing.

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So many of us, seems like when we had less, we gave God more.

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0: How many of you today know he will never let you down? 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
1: He'll never, never let you.
0: Yes, I love it. The part says,
1: through storms

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Just keep those hands raised to God. 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He's going to do it because his presence is in this place right now. 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

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Surely the presence of the Lord is in this place. Just worship him now.

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Sing it now.

0: I want to talk to someone right now who's really at the end of your rope. You're tired, you're frustrated, and you really want to quit. 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And if you quit now, you're going to miss the miracle. What you need is a breakthrough, and I know someone who can give it to you. Sing it, Donnie.
1: You are God and you are greater than anything.
0: And I worship.

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In my Father's house are many mansions. I will not leave you comfortless. I will come to you." Thank God he has. Sometimes, when we've come to the end of our way, there are no more prayers to pray, no more songs to sing. We have to say, "Come,

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Somebody went in right here. 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She didn't move. But richer,

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0: How many of you today know he will never let you down? I love it.
1: He'll never, never let you.
0: Yes, I love it. The part says,
1: through storm,
2: through storm,
1: through rain,
2: through rain,
1: sickness,
2: through sickness,
1: he'll take you through pain. You might be down,
2: down.
1: You might be out

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If you need a miracle, if you need healing, if you need deliverance, if you need an answer, if you need wisdom, God is here to bless us. Whatever we need, God has it for us, but we must touch him by faith. Just keep those hands raised to God. We're trusting God for a miracle. He's going to do it because his presence is in this place right now. Oh, thank God. Oh, glory to God. Bless him. It is so. It is so.

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I want my light to so shine like a candle on a hill. 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

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Surely are the presence

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The Lord said he would be. It doesn't have to be many. It can just be two or three. I can feel his precious spirit as I've felt so many times before. 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

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I can feel the brush of angels' wings.

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Praise him. 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Love him.

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All around you are the angels, and I see glory on each face. Surely the presence of the Lord is in this place. Just worship him now.

sure have the presence of the Lord is in this place, this very moment. Whatever the problem may be, if you'll just begin to praise Him, love Him, worship Him, you'll find that His presence will begin to fill your heart, and the despair, the discouragement, the fear, it will leave, because His presence is in this place. Sing it now.

I'm living this moment.

see.

0: I want to talk to someone right now who's really at the end of your rope. You're tired, you're frustrated, and you really want to quit. But please hear me, you can't quit right now, because you're getting ready to step into one of the greatest seasons of your life. And if you quit now, you're going to miss the miracle. What you need is a breakthrough, and I know someone who can give it to you. Sing it, Donnie.
1: You are God and you are greater than anything.
0: And I worship.
1: And I

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You believe in God, believe also in me. In my Father's house are many mansions. I will not leave you comfortless. I will come to you." Thank God he has. Sometimes, when we've come to the end of our way, there are no more prayers to pray, no more songs to sing. We have to say, "Come,

All right, touch your neighbor and say, you about to be richer. Somebody went in right here. She said, when I said stronger, Pastor, she didn't move. She didn't move. But richer,

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But now we long to return to Zion, that we may experience your glory as in the days of old, and yea, a glory greater than before.

He's gonna sing a verse of "He'll Never Let You Down." Michael Harris.

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I love it.

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I say.

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If you need a miracle, if you need healing, if you need deliverance, if you need an answer, if you need wisdom, God is here to bless us. Whatever we need, God has it for us, but we must touch him by faith. Just keep those hands raised to God. We're trusting God for a miracle. He's going to do it because his presence is in this place right now. Oh, thank God. Oh, glory to God. Bless him. It is so. It is so.

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We want the glory of God to rain upon us, to fill this room, to saturate this place.

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Come on, if God's been good to you, open up your mouth and tell Him. Come on, don't stop. Come on, God's been good to you. God's made a way for you.

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High blood pressure, low blood pressure. 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

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I want my light to so shine like a candle on a hill. Everyone will know that God is really real. 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

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Surely are the presence

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The Lord said he would be. It doesn't have to be many. It can just be two or three. I can feel his precious spirit as I've felt so many times before. Surely we can say,

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Yes, I can. I can feel the brush of angels' wings.

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Love him. For the cherubim and the seraphim are now saved. Holy, holy,

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As Jacob said so long ago, it's in this place your mighty power and your grace. Oh, thank God for your grace. All around you are the angels, and I see glory.

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So I can feel the brush of angels. I see glory on each face. Sure of the presence of the Lord is in this place. This very moment, whatever the problem may be, if you'll just begin to praise him, love him, worship him, you'll find that his presence will begin to fill your heart, and the despair, the discouragement, the fear, it will leave, because his presence is in this place. Sing it now.

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0: I want to talk to someone right now who's really at the end of your rope. You're tired, you're frustrated, and you really want to quit. But please hear me, you can't quit right now, because you're getting ready to step into one of the greatest seasons of your life. And if you quit now, you're going to miss the miracle. What you need is a breakthrough, and I know someone who can give it to you. Sing it, Donnie.
1: You are God, and you are greater than anything.
0: And I worship you.

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In my Father's house are many mansions. I will not leave you comfortless. I will come to you. Thank God he has. Sometimes, when we've come to the end of our way, there are no more prayers to pray, no more songs to sing.

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She said, when I said stronger, Pastor, she didn't move. 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

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But now we long to return to Zion, that we may experience your glory as in the days of old, and yea, a glory greater than before.

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0: How many of you today know he will never let you down? 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

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Oh, glory to God. 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

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Surely are the presence

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The Lord said he would be. It doesn't have to be many. It can just be two or three. I can feel his precious spirit as I've felt so many times before. Surely we can say

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Holy, holy, holy. 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

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It's in this place, your mighty power and your grace. Oh, thank God for your grace. All around you are the angels, and I see glory on each face.

and the presence of the Lord is in this place, this very moment. Whatever the problem may be, if you'll just begin to praise Him, love Him, worship Him, you'll find that His presence will begin to fill your heart, and the despair, the discouragement, the fear, it will leave, because His presence is in this place. Sing it now.